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0: rappers in California. And I suppose taking inspiration from that song, a food company has come up with an entire line of products with the name Slow Burn Hot Sauce, including a peach variety, which looks mighty tasty. That is T.G. Shepherd and Slow Burn on the original Country Gold. Rowdy Yates singing My Teeth into the forgotten favorites of Dolly Parton this weekend. And Dolly was not afraid to put her take on another artist's material, especially if she felt she could do the song justice. And we've got some great examples of that on the show this weekend. And coming up in a couple, Dolly's approach to a 1960s rock and roll classic, originally recorded by the Drifters. And Dolly wasn't the only one that gave that song a spin. Buck Owens did, Aaron Neville, Jerry Lee Lewis, and plenty of others too.
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1: Hey, Rowdy, how's it going?
2: Pretty good. How are you doing?
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2: What's your name?
1: I am Ty, calling from Alpena, Michigan.
2: Well, thank you, Ty, for listening to our show. And by the way, thanks for the hospitality a couple of weeks ago when I was in your part of the country.
1: I talked to you then, too.
2: Oh, very nice. Well, congratulations to you, Ty. You are caller number 10. This weekend, that means something new for you. Our all-new sensational Slap, which looks great on the back window of your Rowdy Ride. 2026 guitar pick is coming your way. And the very latest from our collector's signature series.
1: Perfect.
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9: Dolly Parton's loss was tragic, but the music she left behind will be here forever. 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

0: original Country Gold with Rowdy Yates, playing more forgotten favorites from Dolly Parton in just a few minutes. And in just a few weeks, I will be on the road again, and I cannot wait to hang out with all my rowdy friends in Barberville, Kentucky at the Daniel Boone Festival. You know, this event actually goes on for more than a week, but on Friday night, the 9th of October, I will be there to welcome you and my good friend Mark Wills to the stage. Then on Saturday, the 10th, we're back in the big air chair for a special edition of this show from the KB Country Studios. 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

0: and Rowdy Yates getting back to more of your requests at 855-697-6939. The forgotten favorites of Dolly Parton. That's what we've got going on this weekend. And in just a few, the first single from Dolly's final album of the 1970s. And a tune that became her fifth consecutive number one song. Now, if country music were going to repeat its typical pattern, Dolly would have been done as an artist by then, as a new decade typically ushers in a new generation of singers. But little did we know that Dolly was just getting warmed up on what would be her third act.
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That's my jam right there, boy. I love the ominous vibe of that one. Corey Kent and Co. Wetzel teaming up for Rocky Mountain Low. Con Man serving him up on a silver platter here on your Saturday night, folks. A lot of great music still on the way this hour. Looking forward to some Post Malone. Stella Lefty with her big hit Boston on the way. Jelly Roll picked out for you after this one from Luke Co.

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0: Certainly been a big old year for Jelly Roll, full of ups and downs and getting sideways. I mean, of course, he had a massive tour he just wrapped up with Post Malone, just finished a massive divorce as well. Now, sounds like he's going to be taking a couple of years off the road just to work on some other projects. I know he's really into acting. He recently filled in for Jimmy Kimmel Live, and he's up to all kinds of good stuff. Jelly Roll, hands up, con man, flying through it, stick tight, Stella Left. Lefty and Post Malone next.
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1: Here's the WSAW First Alert forecast.
5: A few clouds as we head toward daybreak on Sunday. Temperatures starting in the mid to upper 50s. For the day on Sunday, a fair amount of sunshine and pleasant, the high 78. Partly cloudy on Labor Day, the high near 80. Tuesday, clouds, scattered showers, maybe a thunderstorm. The high reaches 75. A fair amount of sunshine for Wednesday with a high of 73. From the WSAW News Channel 7 studio, a First Alert meteorologist, Jeremy Tabin.
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idea on a Labor Day holiday weekend. Somebody please pour me a drink. You got Post Malone and Blake Shelton teaming up. It's Craglagging, folks. It's your buddy Con Man, the Ayatollah of Crown and Cola. Looking forward to it, boy. I got another couple of songs to play for you, and then I'm going to get to partying myself. Stick tight. We got Riley Green on the way after this one from Morgan Wallen next.

0: You know, he's set to drop his upcoming album, That's Just Me, arrives September 18th, and on it you'll find that tune right there. Nice little play on words. I'm not as think as you drunk I am. Great stuff from Riley Green on the Con Man Show. Hang tough, folks. We're almost out of here. Got a couple requests from Jason Aldean and Luke Bryan to wrap it up with next.
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0: Yeah, he's another one of those guys set to drop a brand new album entitled Signs on September 18th as well. It's Luke Bryan, Country and She Knows It. Great tune to wrap it up with, folks. I'm out the door, gonna enjoy my Labor Day weekend. I'll be back again tomorrow morning. My name is Con Man. Peace out.
1: What's up? It's Parker McCollum.
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1: Killing Me.
2: Killing Me, actually, I wrote here at the ranch as well. I just kind of run around hunting. We're actually in the middle of another song, and I started playing that melody just kind of out of nowhere. And I stopped both of them, and I said, this melody, I don't know where this just came from, but we got to chase it. Whenever that just kind of fell out of my brain and chased that whole idea and turned out to be a great song on the record.

0: That's Lauren Elena along with Chase Matthew. The song is All My Exes. Thomas Rhett right before that. I'm Rich Krieger. And Alan Jackson's final show is the highest grossing concert in history. It earned over $34 million in a single night. It's also the first single show concert to make over $30 million. For a reference, Alan had a sold out crowd of over 56,000 fans inside Nissan Stadium. And the average ticket price, about $618, which is also the highest price per ticket on average for a single concert. Coming up, Dylan Scott, also Ella Langley.
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1: Here's the WSAW First Alert forecast.
9: A few clouds as we head toward daybreak on Sunday. Temperatures starting in the mid to upper 50s. Full day on Sunday, a fair amount of sunshine and pleasant, the high 78. Partly cloudy on Labor Day, the high near 80. Tuesday, clouds, scattered showers, maybe a thunderstorm, the high reaches 75. A fair amount of sunshine for Wednesday with a high of 73. From the WSAW News Channel 7 studio, I'm First Meteorologist Jeremy Tabin.

That's Hella Langley with her latest single, Loving Life Again. Dylan Scott before that. I'm Rich Krieger. Coming up, what's the number one food that will give you nightmares? Also, Kenny Chesney.

waking up in the Northwoods, you do have a choice. It's the Morning Hodag with Larry Stevens on 97.3 WHDG.

0: That's Kenny Chesney with Carry On. I'm Rich Krieger, and eating too much cheese could really give you bad dreams. Along with dairy, people also blame sweets and spicy foods for the nightmares that they have, but it's the dairy products that seem most likely to interrupt your sleep. Coming up, Jason Aldean.
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0: That's Lainey Wilson, Phone Keys Wallet. I'm Rich Krieger. Tucker Wetmore up next.
1: Yo, it's Russell Dickerson. This is Work Your Wild. Fun fact about Work Your Wild is Red Hot Chili Peppers are co-writers on this song because of the You're My Butterfly Sugar Baby reference in the song. 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

0: regarding the case of country music versus any other music on the radio, we, the judge and jury, find that those other stations are guilty of not playing good music. Yeah. 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

That's Cody Johnson with The Fall on Rich Krieger. Coming up, David Allan Coe's final album comes out next month. Here's Alan Jackson.

0: That's John Party with Boots Off. Alan Jackson, right before that. I'm Rich Krieger. And David Allen Coe passed away in April. He was 86 years old. Now, the other day, his team announced that his final album is going to be released next month on October 16th. It's called A Million Reasons. Now, it was actually recorded back in 2017, but it's going to include a new version of You Never Even Called Me By My Name. The track list also includes an opening track with an introduction from wrestling legend Ric Flair and a Johnny Cash tribute. Coming up, John Morgan, also Bailey Zimmerman.
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1: Here's the WSAW First Alert forecast.
8: A few clouds as we head toward daybreak on Sunday. Temperatures starting in the mid to upper 50s. For the day on Sunday, a fair amount of sunshine and pleasant. The high 78. Partly cloudy on Labor Day. The high near 80. Tuesday, clouds, scattered showers, maybe a thunderstorm. The high reaches 75. A fair amount of sunshine for Wednesday with a high of 73. For the WSAW News Channel 7 studio, a First Alert meteorologist, Jeremy Tabin.

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0: ends.
1: That's Bailey Zimmerman, Where It Ends. Before that, John Morgan. I'm Rich Krieger. Coming up, the common trait that most bad people have. Also, Zach John King.

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0: That's Zach John King. The song is Get to Drinkin'. I'm Rich Krieger. And psychopaths, narcissists, egoists, sadists, and other nasty people all share one dark personality trait. This is according to psychiatrists. They all have the tendency to put themselves before others at all costs. Coming up, Megan Maroney.
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0: That's Dan and Shay with Say So. I'm Rich Krieger. Coming up next, Luke Combs.
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That's Ella Langley and Morgan Wallen. I can't love you anymore. I'm Rich Krieger. Coming up, Jelly Roll clarifying his politics. Here's Billy Currington.

0: That's George Burge along with Luke Bryan. The song is Ride, Ride, Ride. Billy Currington before that. I'm Rich Krieger. And Jelly Roll trying to clear the air after his Jimmy Kimmel Live guest hosting stint. He said, quote, human dignity is not Republican or Democrat. Compassion isn't left wing and mercy isn't right wing. Our leaders on both sides of the aisle are doing an absolutely terrible job of trying to bring us together. He said, we may disagree, we may argue, we may vote completely differently, but let's try not to let a couple of things that we disagree about forget about the hundreds and hundreds of things that we have in common. On the way, Josh Ross.
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8: A few clouds as we head toward daybreak on Sunday. Temperatures starting in the mid to upper 50s. For the day on Sunday, a fair amount of sunshine and pleasant. The high 78. Partly cloudy on Labor Day. The high near 80. Tuesday, clouds, scattered showers, maybe a thunderstorm. The high reaches 75. A fair amount of sunshine for Wednesday with a high of 73. For the WSAW News Channel 7 studio, I'm First Alert Meteorologist Jeremy Tabin.

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That's Dustin Lynch with Easy to Love. Josh Ross, Hate How You Look. Before that, I'm Rich Krieger. Coming up, if you're married, is it okay to have a crush on

0: That's Stella Lefty. The song is Boston. I'm Rich Krieger. And if you're married, is it okay to have a crush on someone else? Well, according to marriage counselors, the short answer is yes. Having a crush while in a long-term relationship is actually pretty common. Just don't act on it. Kenny Chesney coming up.
1: The U.S. Treasury quietly released its official financial report for 2025. It appears by its own numbers, the U.S. government seems insolvent. It's reported that the Treasury shows about $6 trillion in assets and over $47 trillion in liabilities. Add it all up, and it looks like the U.S. owes more than $130 trillion it doesn't have. 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

That's Jason Aldean. How far does a goodbye go? I'm Rich Krieger. Coming up, Dolly's Estate is bringing you Dolly Fest. I'll give you some details in just a few. Here's Jordan Davis.

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0: That's Co Wetzel and Ella Langley. The song is Jaded. Jordan Davis. Right before that, I'm Rich Krieger. And Dolly Parton's estate is bringing you Dolly Fest, the celebration of a lifetime. And they're bringing it to Nashville and London next year. It's going to be a music festival, and it will be on two consecutive weekends. Now, Dolly originally planned Dolly Fest as part of her 80th birthday celebration last year. And she was all set to host and perform, but had to take a step back due to the obvious health challenges. Now, her longtime manager said a venue was booked and an announcement was ready to go. Quote, what Dolly started, we will ensure is brought to life. Coming up, Taylor Swift.
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8: A few clouds as we head toward daybreak on Sunday. Temperatures starting in the mid to upper 50s. Full day on Sunday, a fair amount of sunshine and pleasant. The high 78. Partly cloudy on Labor Day, the high near 80. Tuesday, clouds, scattered showers, maybe a thunderstorm. The high reaches 75. A fair amount of sunshine for Wednesday with a high of 73. From the WSAW News Channel 7 studio, a First Alert meteorologist, Drew Taylor.

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That's Nate Smith. The song is Bulletproof. Taylor Swift, I Knew It, I Knew You. Right before that, I'm Rich Krieger. Coming up, moving the wedding for college football. Also, Zach Topp.

0: That's Zach Top. The song is South of Sanity. I'm Rich Krieger. And if you're planning your wedding, you might want to wait until the college football season is over. More than a third of college football fans said they'd choose to attend their team's biggest rivalry game of the year rather than their friend's wedding if they were on the same day. Coming up, Scotty McCreary teams up with Hootie and the Blowfish.
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0: That's Riley Green with Think As You Drunk, a little sampling of the late, great Toby Keith on that song. Scotty McCreery and Hootie and the Blowfish before that. I'm Rich Krieger. Another hour's worth of great country music on the way. We'll kick it off next with Morgan Wallen.
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That's Kenny Chesney with Carry On. I'm Rich Krieger. Coming up, Kane Brown clarifies his previous comments about not having friends. Here's Garth Brooks.

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0: That's Luke Bryan, Country, and She Knows It. Garth Brooks, Rodeo. Before that, I'm Rich Krieger. And Kane Brown previously said he felt like he was alone in the music industry and relates more to athletes. Well, he went on a podcast recently to clarify his comments since they, quote, came off weird. He's looking for a close friendship, like Morgan Wallen and Hardee's. He wants someone that he can hang, drink beers, and go golfing with on a whim. He said, in the industry, we are the only ones that can really relate to each other. Coming up, Ella Langley, also Cody Johnson.
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11: A few clouds as we head toward daybreak on Sunday. Temperatures starting in the mid to upper 50s. For the day on Sunday, a fair amount of sunshine and pleasant. The high 78. Partly cloudy on Labor Day. The high near 80. Tuesday, clouds, scattered showers, maybe a thunderstorm. The high reaches 75. A fair amount of sunshine for Wednesday with a high of 73. For the WSAW News Channel 7 studio, a first alert meteorologist, Jeremy Tabin.

0: It's true. We do like to take the high road. However, we still got some friends in low places. Heck, we play country music for everybody.
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Kodak Country is as northwoods as a Friday night fish fry, a weekend bonfire, or a boat ride on Boom Lake.

0: That's John Morgan. The song is Kid Myself. I'm Rich Krieger, and you make more decisions than you think you do. A survey found that the average person makes about 50 decisions in a day, totaling just under 1.5 million choices made in a lifetime. And 42% claim to make even more than that. Coming up, Jason Aldean.
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0: 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She's a Friday night. 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

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It is climbing the chart very rapidly. It will be along in just a couple of minutes. And would you want to actually do jury duty? I'll tell you why I'm asking coming up.

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0: Oh, it's going to be a huge hit. That's Hudson Westbrook just being so sweet. Painted you pretty. I'm Penny. Have you ever been on a jury? Have you ever done jury duty? I have been called a couple of times to go for the screening process of jury duty, and it's been interesting to watch the screening process, but I've never been seated on a jury, and I've been disappointed. I think it would be really super cool to do jury duty. I just think it would be really interesting. That was a question that was asked. Would you want to do jury duty? The majority of my fellow Americans disagree with me. 45% of Americans are like, nope, really don't want to ever do jury duty. 34% would like to do it for the same reason I just cited. I think it would be really interesting. 21% never really gave it much thought one way or the other. Main reason people want to do jury duty, it's your civic duty, and it would be kind of interesting to do. And also, remember, the average jury duty lasts typically only 1 or 2 days. So, yeah, it would be kind of a cool thing to do, I think.
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1: Here's the WSAW First Alert forecast.
12: A few clouds as we head toward daybreak on Sunday. Temperatures starting in the mid to upper 50s. For the day on Sunday, a fair amount of sunshine and pleasant. The high 78. Partly cloudy on Labor Day. The high near 80. Tuesday, clouds, scattered showers, maybe a thunderstorm. The high reaches 75. A fair amount of sunshine for Wednesday with a high of 73. For the WSAW News Channel 7 studio, a First Alert meteorologist, Jeremy Tabin.

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Zach John King is on the way. And does your dog like country music? I say yes. I'll explain coming up.

0: It's drinking, but leave the radio on for your dog while you're out drinking. That's Sac John King. That's his debut single. Yeah, your dog can benefit from listening to music when you're not at home. There's a new study confirming this. I'm very sad that they did not study country music. They did find that dogs have a very calm response to classical music. So classical music is good. Pop music tends to have no effect on dogs. Heavy metal agitates most dogs, which I think makes perfect sense. They didn't test country music, and this makes me very sad. So I think it's safe to assume that clearly your dog has good taste because your dog is with you. Yeah, just leave the radio on while you're not at home.
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1: Here's the WSAW First Alert forecast.
5: A fair amount of sunshine for today, the high 78, mostly clear and a bit cool tonight, low 53. Labor Day partly cloudy, high near 80, showers and storms late Monday night. Tuesday cloudy with some times of showers, perhaps a scattered thunderstorm, high 75. From the WSAW News Channel 7 studio, I'm First Alert Meteorologist Jeremy Tabin.

0: from Breaking Hearts on a Friday night. She's a Friday night heartbreaker. Here is a game player. Better do yourself a favor. The setting things right on a Sunday.
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He was inspired to write the song after a concert. It's not what you think. He had been performing, and it was hot, and he was sweaty, and his feet were swollen, and he couldn't get his boots off. So not exactly what he outlined in the lyrics, but, you know, it was a song idea. That's John Pardee.

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You do have a choice. 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
2: A fair amount of sunshine for today, the high 78, mostly clear and a bit cool tonight, low 53. Labor Day partly cloudy, high near 80, showers and storms late Monday night. Tuesday cloudy with some times of showers, perhaps a scattered thunderstorm, high 75. From a WSAW News Channel 7 studio, I'm First Alert Meteorologist Jeremy Tabin.

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0: party the case of country music versus any other music on the radio. 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

0: 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Do you still have stuff stored at your parents' house? Because that's really common. There was a survey asking, you know, older parents, like grandparents, you know, do your adult children still have their stuff stored in your basement or in your garage? 50% of the people they questioned said, yep, they have yet to come get all that stuff out of my house. 50% of older Americans still have their kids' stuff stored in their houses. And it's across all age brackets. It's not just people, you know, first starting out in their 20s. People who are middle-aged themselves still have their stuff stored at their parents' houses. My mother-in-law, we gave her a sweatshirt. I don't know. 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The sweatshirt stated, quote, "The nest isn't empty until they get all their stuff out of your basement." And yeah, she was like, yep, need that shirt.
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6: weather. Here's the WSAW First Alert forecast.
7: A fair amount of sunshine for today, the high 78. Mostly clear and a bit cool tonight, low 53. Labor Day partly cloudy, high near 80. Showers and storms late Monday night. Tuesday cloudy with some times of showers, perhaps a scattered thunderstorm, high 75. From a WSAW News Channel 7 studio, I'm First Alert Meteorologist Jeremy Tabin.

0: It's true. We do like to take the high road. However, we still got some friends in low places. Heck, we play country music for everybody.
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0: It is still climbing the chart, albeit kind of slowly, because typically sad songs don't blast to the top of the chart. It's really well done, though. That's Zach Taub.
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13: A fair amount of sunshine for today, the high 78. Mostly clear and a bit cool tonight, low 53. Labor Day partly cloudy, high near 80. Showers and storms late Monday night. Tuesday cloudy with some times of showers, perhaps a scattered thunderstorm, high 75. From a WSAW News Channel 7 studio, I'm First Alert Meteorologist Jeremy Tabin.

0: His new album will be out next Friday. That's Luke Bryan.
1: Yo, it's Russell Dickerson. This is Work Your Wild. Fun fact about Work Your Wild is Red Hot Chili Peppers are co-writers on this song because of the You're My Butterfly Sugar Baby reference in the song. 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

Riley Green's new one is on the way. And if you don't get regular aerobic exercise in your life, perhaps this will sway you towards thinking that, yeah, I need to start doing that.

0: very good sense of humor in that one. That's Riley Green. And think, is you drunk? And Penny, do you get some aerobic exercise in your life on a regular basis? You probably agree that you need to. You probably are not doing this, however. But there's a new study out of Harvard showing that regular aerobic exercise, like actual exercise, not just a, you know, really nice little stroll around the block, but actually getting your heart rate up for 20 or 30 minutes at a time, multiple times a week, the most effective thing you can do to reduce depression, cut back on how mad you are, and cut back on the tension in your life. Aerobic exercise will do all of that good stuff for your brain. And your waistline. I thought I'd throw that in.
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5: A fair amount of sunshine for today, the high 78, mostly clear and a bit cool tonight, low 53. Labor Day partly cloudy, high near 80, showers and storms late Monday night. Tuesday cloudy with some times of showers, perhaps a scattered thunderstorm, high 75. From a WSAW News Channel 7 studio, I'm First Alert Meteorologist Jeremy Tabin.

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0: 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But it's okay because that's how much you love me, too. I was wrong. That's not what it's about.
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15: A fair amount of sunshine for today, the high 78, mostly clear and a bit cool tonight, low 53. Labor Day partly cloudy, high near 80, showers and storms late Monday night. Tuesday cloudy with some times of showers, perhaps a scattered thunderstorm, high 75. From a WSAW News Channel 7 studio, I'm First Alert Meteorologist Jeremy Tabin.

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6: A fair amount of sunshine for today, the high 78. Mostly clear and a bit cool tonight, low 53. Labor Day partly cloudy, high near 80. Showers and storms late Monday night. Tuesday cloudy with some times of showers, perhaps a scattered thunderstorm, high 75. 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

Such a great tune right there, Lainey Wilson, Wild Flowers and Wild Horses. Con Man Live and Loud, folks, taking a quick peek at something interesting that went down this week in country music history. Back in the year 1990, Tracy Lawrence arrives in Nashville from Texarkana in a beat-up old Toyota Corolla with dreams of making it in country music. Less than a year later, he would sign with Atlantic Records, release his debut single, Sticks and Stones, and become one of the defining voices in 90s country music. For more country music news and history information, slide by any one of my social media sites at ConManFM.

0: Rock to Love and Life Again. Huge hit tune right there from Ella Langley on the Con Man Radio Show. Just crushing it here on a holiday weekend, folks. Big Labor Day tomorrow. Of course, all we're doing today is cranking the biggest hits in the business to get you through the weekend. Of course, got a big hit from Dan and Shay on the way, and Josh Ross lined up for you next.
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2: A fair amount of sunshine for today, the high 78, mostly clear and a bit cool tonight, low 53. Labor Day partly cloudy, high near 80, showers and storms late Monday night. Tuesday cloudy with some times of showers, perhaps a scattered thunderstorm, high 75. From a WSAW News Channel 7 studio, I'm First Alert Meteorologist Jeremy Tabin.

0: See those guys back with some new music. Dan and Shay, their latest, and Say So. Stick tight, folks. Stella Lefty singing about Boston next.
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Story 5 soundtrack, Taylor Swift, I Knew It, I Knew You. Happy Sunday, folks. Cloud Man flying through your Labor Day weekend. Got a bunch of big hits on the way. Stick tight. We're going to take the ball with Cody Johnson. Lauren Elena lined up for you after this one. One of my favorites from Jason Aldean. And when she says...

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0: certainly has come a long way since the days of American Idol. Lauren Elena doing just fine for herself. All my exes here on the Con Man Show. Looking great, folks, on a Sunday. Got a bunch of Labor Day hits to play, a bunch of requests to try to squeeze in, including Hudson Westbrook, one of his latest, and Cody Johnson lined up for you next.
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5: A fair amount of sunshine for today, the high 78. Mostly clear and a bit cool tonight, low 53. Labor Day partly cloudy, high near 80. Showers and storms late Monday night. Tuesday cloudy with some times of showers, perhaps a scattered thunderstorm, high 75. From a WSAW News Channel 7 studio, I'm First Alert Meteorologist Jeremy Tabin.

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Quest for that one for sure. Hudson Westbrook in Painted You Pretty here on the Con Man Radio Show. Taking a quick peek at something interesting that went down this week in country music history way back in the year 1955. After hearing Johnny Cash tell a story about an Air Force buddy obsessed with keeping his suede shoes clean, Carl Perkins writes Blue Suede Shoes backstage before a show in Arkansas. Of course, he debuted the song that very night, launching one of the biggest hits in music history. For more country music news and history information, slide by any one of my social media sites at ConManFM.

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3: A fair amount of sunshine for today, the high 78, mostly clear and a bit cool tonight, low 53. Labor Day partly cloudy, high near 80, showers and storms late Monday night. Tuesday cloudy with some times of showers, perhaps a scattered thunderstorm, high 75. From a WSAW News Channel 7 studio, I'm First Alert Meteorologist Jeremy Tabin.

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0: Yeah, perfect tune for a Labor Day holiday weekend. Might as well head on down to the lake and get to drinking. 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

She just wrapped up a major tour with two nights back-to-back in Nashville. Just crushed it. Megan Maroney, 6 months later here on the Con Man Show. Tell you what, folks, we are rocking your double wide here on a Labor Day holiday weekend. Got a bunch of big hits to play for you in just a second, including a request for John Party. Gonna kick them boots off. And this one, a classic. Boy, this is a party tune. Tim McGraw, I like

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0: Absolutely perfect tune for a Labor Day holiday weekend. Just kicking them boots off. John Party, his latest here on the Con Man Show. Alrighty, folks, I tell you what, keeps getting better and better from here on out. Got a request for Post Malone, Morgan Wallen on the way, and another quick peek at something interesting that went down this week in country music history. Stand by.
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2: A fair amount of sunshine for today, the high 78, mostly clear and a bit cool tonight, low 53. Labor Day partly cloudy, high near 80, showers and storms late Monday night. Tuesday cloudy with some times of showers, perhaps a scattered thunderstorm, high 75. From the WSAW News Channel 7 studio, I'm First Alert Meteorologist Jeremy Tabin.

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Big hit from Post Malone here on the Cotton Man Radio Show. Boy, I tell you what, folks, if you're scrolling through the internet this weekend, slide by any one of my social media channels and check out a video series I do called The Story Behind the Song. This week, we dive a little deeper into the Stella Lefty hit, Boston. Great backstory. A little interesting the way she came up with the tune, and I'll tell you about it. Facebook, Instagram, YouTube, and TikTok at Cotton Man FM. 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
2: A fair amount of sunshine for today, the high 78. Mostly clear and a bit cool tonight, low 53. Labor Day partly cloudy, high near 80. Showers and storms late Monday night. Tuesday cloudy with some times of showers, perhaps a scattered thunderstorm, high 75. 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

0: Yeah, you'll find that one on his latest album, Signs, which is set to drop here at the end of September. Luke Bryan in country, and she knows it. Stick tight, folks. We got Kenny Chesney and Darius Rucker up next.
1: Hey, y'all, this is Brantley Gilbert, and this is my new song, Good Damn. Good Damn is a song I wrote with my good friends Brock Berry Hill, Taylor Phillips, and a fella you might know by the name of Hardy. And it's a song about shooting your shot. Long story short, hope y'all dig it.

0: 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Yeah. 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

Huge hit from Stella Lefty in Boston. You'll find it on her debut album entitled Long Way Home. Of course, she just made her Grand Ole Opry debut, and now in January is going to launch her Long Way Home tour. Can't wait to see her out on the road for sure. Stella Lefty, it's Cotton Man all over it, folks. Stick tight. We still got a long way to go and a short time to get there. Zach Top picked out for you after this one. A little party hit from Keith Urban. Got a long, hot summer.

0: You know, he just dropped two brand new songs entitled Good Girls and Cowgirls, and then The Other Side of Hurtin'. And Zach Top will actually release those songs on vinyl coming up September 25th. I collect vinyl, so I'm looking forward to getting my hands on that. South is Sanity here on the Cottonman Radio Show. And, of course, Upward and Onward on your Labor Day holiday weekend. Blake Shelton and Jordan Davis next.
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1: Here's the WSAW First Alert forecast.
8: A fair amount of sunshine for today, the high 78. Mostly clear and a bit cool tonight, low 53. Labor Day partly cloudy, high near 80. Showers and storms late Monday night. Tuesday cloudy with some times of showers, perhaps a scattered thunderstorm, high 75. From a WSAW News Channel 7 studio, I'm First Alert Meteorologist Jeremy Tabin.

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Blake Shelton, gonna let him in anyway. 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
2: A fair amount of sunshine for today, the high 78. Mostly clear and a bit cool tonight, low 53. Labor Day partly cloudy, high near 80. Showers and storms late Monday night. Tuesday cloudy with some times of showers, perhaps a scattered thunderstorm, high 75. From the WSAW News Channel 7 studio, I'm First Alert Meteorologist Jeremy Tabun.

0: guys sound great together. George Burge and Luke Bryan gonna ride here on the Con Man Radio Show. Stick tight, folks. Darius Rucker and Hardy up next.
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Song really like what they did with the music video as well, making Jason and the band look like they were from the 70s. I mean, they shot it in like a 70s era recording studio, and then Jason Aldean's wife Brittany makes a cameo appearance throughout the video, and just a great job all the way around. How far does a goodbye go? Con Man rocking through it here on your Labor Day holiday weekend. More great music straight ahead, folks, including Dustin Lynch after this one from Kenny Chesney.

0: man. That guy's got so many big hits. As a matter of fact, he just released a greatest hits album entitled Setlist Staples. 10 number ones. It's Dustin Lynch and Easy to Love here on the Con Man Show. Looking great from here on out, folks. Sit back, relax, and enjoy the ride. We ain't done yet. 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
4: weather. Here's the WSAW First Alert forecast.
5: A fair amount of sunshine for today, the high 78. Mostly clear and a bit cool tonight, low 53. Labor Day partly cloudy, high near 80. Showers and storms late Monday night. Tuesday cloudy with some times of showers, perhaps a scattered thunderstorm, high 75. 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

Every time that movie's on, boy, the whole family's sitting around the boob tube watching that. Great movie, Twisters, of course, and the soundtrack, even better. Luke Combs, Ain't No Love in Oklahoma. It's Con Man taking good care of you folks. Tell you what, let's take a quick peek at something interesting that went down this week in country music history. Back in the year 1958, David Allan Coe is released from an Ohio prison after serving 2 years for auto theft. The time he spent behind bars really helped to shape his songwriting style that, of course, would later make him one of outlaw country's most distinctive voices. For more country music news and history information, slide by any one of my social media sites at ConManFM.

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2: A fair amount of sunshine for today, the high 78, mostly clear and a bit cool tonight, low 53. Labor Day partly cloudy, high near 80, showers and storms late Monday night. Tuesday cloudy with some times of showers, perhaps a scattered thunderstorm, high 75. From a WSAW News Channel 7 studio, I'm First Alert Meteorologist Jeremy Tabin.

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1: He's a ranch hand in a pinch, man. 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
1: Great tune to wrap it up with on your Sunday. Cody Johnson and Horseback. It's your buddy Con Man out the door, folks. But don't sweat it. I'll be back again tomorrow night. Stick tight. Sam Hunt and John Morgan up next. Peace out.
2: 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I'm Chase Matthew. Here's my new song, Holding It Down. Holding It Down is about the small town heroes and realizing you don't got to leave your small town to be a hero. I'm talking the firefighters, the EMS, the police, the teachers, the doctors, the nurses, and everybody else in between that keeps a small town going on a daily basis.

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1: Here's the WSAW First Alert forecast.
8: A fair amount of sunshine for today, the high 78. Mostly clear and a bit cool tonight, low 53. Labor Day partly cloudy, high near 80. Showers and storms late Monday night. Tuesday cloudy with some times of showers, perhaps a scattered thunderstorm, high 75. From WSAW News Channel 7 Studio, I'm First Alert Meteorologist Jeremy Tabin.

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Morgan Wallen and Don't We? Well, this week we had a Guinness beer heist. Thieves stole two trailers holding 70,000 pints of Guinness, which is 150 grand in beer. This happened near Liverpool, England. You know they drink a lot of that over there. Police are investigating the cargo theft. Similarly, there was also a recent hit on Pabst Blue Ribbon in California, totaling around $70,000 in beer, highlighting a growing strange trend of cargo thefts targeting beer brands.

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1: Recent passing at the age of 80, the University of Tennessee football team paying tribute by adding commemorative orange butterfly helmet stickers. You may have seen them in their games. But they play every game this season. They're going to be having those on there. And they're going to replace Morgan Wallen's The Way I Talk fourth quarter anthem at Neyland Stadium with a still unannounced Dolly Parton classic, which I'm sure the whole stadium will be singing.
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2: Here's the WSAW First Alert forecast.
6: A fair amount of sunshine for today, the high 78, mostly clear and a bit cool tonight, low 53. Labor Day partly cloudy, high near 80, showers and storms late Monday night. Tuesday cloudy with some times of showers, perhaps a scattered thunderstorm, high 75. From the WSAW News Channel 7 studio, I'm First Alert Meteorologist Jeremy Tabin.

0: country, and she knows it. Luke Bryan. Well, Lainey Wilson was the celebrity guest picker yesterday at ESPN's College Game Day for the LSU-Clemson game. Of course, she's a huge Tiger fan, Louisiana native, and got a whole bunch of tips from her husband, who was a former NFL quarterback. She never actually got to see him play, just has his YouTube highlights as proof.
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2: A fair amount of sunshine for today, the high 78, mostly clear and a bit cool tonight, low 53. Labor Day partly cloudy, high near 80, showers and storms late Monday night. Tuesday cloudy with some times of showers, perhaps a scattered thunderstorm, high 75. From a WSAW News Channel 7 studio, I'm First Alert Meteorologist Jeremy Tabin.

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Post Malone, I had some help. If you missed it, it's crazy. Thieves stole two trailers holding 70,000 pints of Guinness in Liverpool, England. Police are investigating how this happened. There was also a $70,000 trailer that got stolen. Similar heist happened in California. $70,000 in beer stolen from PBR, highlighting a growing trend of cargo thefts that are somehow international. I'm sure they're not connected. That would be crazy.

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It's the Morning Hodag with Larry Stevens on 97.3 WHDG.

0: X's Lauren Elena. Happy for Justin Moore. He just released a new track called Missing You Night, which is his first new single in years. Recently stepped back from touring to focus on his health, including some time in rehab for alcohol issues, and said now he's back on the road and sober, and he's got a full slate of fall tour dates. We're happy for him and wishing him well and looking forward to seeing him out on the road.
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Black John King. Two dozen Dolly Parton themed corn mazes have been in the works for over 3 years. They're opening across the U.S. and Canada this fall. 20 farms, Illinois, Alabama, California, Texas, Utah, and more. Pretty cool.

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0: 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That's Morgan Wallen. 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
2: Partly cloudy heading into early this evening, and a few clouds for tonight, the low 53. A fair amount of sunshine on Labor Day, the high near 80. Tuesday, considerable cloudiness, scattered showers, a chance for some storms. Maybe a strong storm in spots, high 75. Partly cloudy Wednesday, 73. From the WSAW News Channel 7 studio, I'm First Alert Meteorologist Jeremy Tabin.

Very impressive. Yellowstone creator Taylor Sheridan owns 267,000 acres in Texas, including the Four Sixes Ranch, which you see in the Yellowstone shows, and Bosk Ranch, more than the city of Dallas or Austin, ranking him 49 in the 2025 Land Report 100. He also has smaller Wyoming Ranch. His big Paramount deal helped fund the Four Sixes purchase. Still, far short of the fictional John Dutton Ranch size in the show, but impressive nonetheless. I mean, let's be honest. Land is the one thing they're not making more of.

0: BYU, that's Luke Combs. Lainey Wilson was the celebrity guest picker for ESPN's College Game Day yesterday, LSU-Clemson game. Her NFL quarterback husband, Devlin Duck Hodges, did help her out with the picks, and she joked that she never actually got to see him play. She says his YouTube highlights is proof that he was an actual NFL guy.
1: Here's the deal. The government is over $38 trillion in debt, which means the IRS isn't slowing down. 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
4: Partly cloudy heading into early this evening and a few clouds for tonight, below 53. A fair amount of sunshine on Labor Day, behind near 80. Tuesday, considerable cloudiness, scattered showers, a chance for some storms. Maybe a strong storm in spots, high 75. Partly cloudy Wednesday, 73. From the WSAW News Channel 7 studio, I'm First Alert Meteorologist Jeremy Sabin.

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0: Know what people are planning to do this Labor Day weekend?
1: Shop.
0: 73% of Americans say they intend to check out deals during the three-day holiday, spending an average of $341. Just a friendly reminder that if that's something that you're going to be doing, to support local businesses.

0: Rod, George Burge, and Luke Bryan. Well, don't you wish every week you had a three-day weekend? A survey found that 64% agree that every weekend should be at least 3 days long. I 100% agree. This is pretty cool. Dolly Parton going to be honored by the Tennessee Vols. They're going to be having a commemorative orange butterfly helmet sticker with her name for every game this season. They're replacing Morgan Wallen's The Way I Talk as the fourth quarter anthem in Neyland Stadium with a still unannounced Dolly Parton classic that I'm sure everyone will know the words to and will be singing.
1: Here's the deal. The government is over $38 trillion in debt, which means the IRS isn't slowing down. And the tax code is complex and unforgiving. So it's not surprising if you're one of the millions of Americans that owe back taxes to the IRS. Unfortunately, they're the world's most

0: So the SEC filed a lawsuit against LSU, its president, athletic director, and coach Lane Kiffin over recruitment of an NFL player to come back out of college and to come back to college from the NFL, essentially. This also happened in basketball a little while ago. It was like an injunction that happened in Alabama, allowed them to bring a G League player back from the G League to the amateur. It's college sports are a mess right now, man. Like, they really need to get it together, if you know what I mean. It's crazy.
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1: Here's the WSAW First Alert forecast.
13: A few clouds for tonight and cool, low 53. For Labor Day, a fair amount of sunshine and warm, the high 80. Tuesday, considerable cloudiness, scattered showers, and a few thunderstorms are possible. A chance of stronger storms with gustier winds, downpours, maybe small hail, the high 75. For Wednesday, partly cloudy, high 73. A fair amount of sunshine on Thursday and 71. From the WSAW News Channel 7 studio, I'm First Alert Meteorologist Jeremy Tabin.

Hardy, Eric Church, Morgan Wallen, Tim McGraw. That's MacArthur. Two thieves stole two trailers worth of beer in Liverpool, England. 70,000 pints of Guinness. Police are investigating the cargo theft. Similar heists actually happened at PBR in California, totaling $70,000 in beer. Weird growing trend happening of cargo theft targeting beer.

That is Cole Swindell. Shout out Justin Moore. He just released a new song, Missing You Tonight. He stepped away from touring for health reasons, spent some time in rehab for alcohol issues. Now back on the road with a full slate of fall tour dates, and he's sober. So shout out to him. Love to see it. There's also Dolly Parton corn mazes popping up this fall in Alabama, Illinois, California, Texas, Utah. And apparently these have been in the works for years. Just kind of interesting timing.

0: It's true. We do like to take the high road. However, we still got some friends in low places. Heck, we play country music for everybody.
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Hotter than the red on a cattle brand. 'Cause she's a gold digger with a quick trigger. A cast iron skillet.